0: Sometimes you need to stop in the name of love. There's a website called budgetandthebees.com, and they listed, here are men that women over 30 should avoid dating at all costs.
1: You're truly in the trenches when you're dating in your 20s.
0: Yes.
1: And that's where most of your experiences and wild stories will come from. Hopefully that's also one of the last places you will have made dumb decisions and made stupid mistakes and given people more benefit of the doubt than you should have. When you enter the 30s, you've got to move different. So, Tyler, what's your advice for the girls tonight?
0: Didn't Kelsey Ballerini write a song called Peter Pan?
1: Yes. Uh-oh, I see where we're going.
0: So the first one is Peter Pan. Initially, he seems fun, charming, and usually acts as the life of the party. Unfortunately, looking closer reveals that he has no savings, no career plan, and still calls his mom to schedule his dentist appointments.
1: Oh, man, sis, you gotta leave him where he's at. He don't want to grow up.
0: How about the my ex was crazy guy? If every woman in his past was psycho, he is the common denominator, right? In reality, this is a massive red flag signaling a lack of accountability.
1: The D was never that bomb, and it was never that serious. He's absolutely lying, and they were crazy for a reason.
0: How about the love bomber? First, he tells you he loves you on the second date. Next, he plans your future together in 1 week. While it feels intense and romantic, it's actually a manipulation tactic designed to hook you up quickly.
1: Love bombers are scary. It's a wonderful, magical time, but it doesn't end well.
0: How about the breadcrumber? He texts just enough to keep you interested, but never commits to actual plans. He likes your Instagram stories. He often takes 3 days to reply to a direct message. Essentially, he's keeping you on the hook as a backup option to boost his ego.
1: Ooh, Tyler, that might be the spiciest one on the list thus far.
0: And the last one, the jealous controller. First, he checks your phone when you leave the room.
1: An insecure man gonna ruin it all.
0: Next, he says he hates your male friends. Eventually, he asks where you are constantly. Sadly, this isn't passion. It's insecurity and abuse.
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0: Tyler, you remember last week when you were asking me about things that used to be free that aren't anymore, and we've been having like the Mandela effect. Like, wait a minute, when did we start paying for this? This used to be free.
1: Yeah. You remember back in the day we used to drink out of the hose in the front yard?
0: Listen, okay, so on that note, I asked my mom and my dad, I was like, what did y'all not ever have to pay for in the past that now y'all are like, this is ridiculous? My dad was like, airline stuff, and my mom said, water. She was like, we didn't buy bottled water in all those cases like y'all do now. And she was like, we were just drinking from the tap, and it was what it was. It might have been bad. We didn't know any better. But this takes the cake.
1: Yes. Aldi, the store, they tried scamming everybody. 4 ice cubes would cost you $5. And, well, they didn't fly off the shelves.
0: I had to check my sources when I saw this going viral last week because I was like, this has to be AI. Y'all, we're not even talking about an ice tray or ice cubes.
1: How lazy have we become where...

0: This caught national attention immediately. So, Tyler, I hope you're in the loop on the Idaho murders. The moment breaking news started coming out on TikTok, I have been locked into this case ever since. Four University of Idaho students slain in their student housing by Brian Koberger. If it's ringing a bell and you haven't been a part of this conversation already, it's because it's in the top 10, sitting at number one on Netflix.
1: Yes.
0: Two of the roommates survived, and they didn't call the police for like 8 hours after that had happened. There's only three episodes, so it's a good watch to catch up on all the facts from the case. But something interesting stood out to me.

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8: 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It's reported that the Treasury shows about $6 trillion in assets and over $47 trillion in liabilities. 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
0: You know, I've been rocking my Stanley, which is this tumbler that's way overpriced, but apparently everyone and their mother has one of these. 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
0: I just wanted to find out if you knew that you almost ran me over yesterday, producer Heather. 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

0: It's Nightly with Jaden Tyler, and Chet, somebody in your house is definitely the favorite, but I have a feeling it is not always the human. Tyler, who gets more affection, your partner or your dog? When you come home, who is getting more kisses?
1: Well, when I go stay at her place, her dog instantly wants me to play, so it's the dog first, and she comes second.
0: That's my answer, too. I'm like, they're my babies, T. I probably give them 1,000 kisses a night. My man, you're going to average 5 to 10. You know what I mean? They're just too cute. They're little children, and they need us. I love them.

0: I don't know about you, Jade, but I was taught as a young child having a strict work ethic, and that's how you got ahead in life, is the harder you work, the more rewarded you would become. Were you that way as well?
1: Definitely. I feel like my dad, I know he wishes he always had a boy, but he sure raised me and my sister like it. It was always about business, success, the grind, the hustle, the whole damn thing, Ty.
0: Yeah, and younger generations, they don't want their success to come at the expense of their own well-being. They view success as a healthy work-life balance and happiness, which, you know what? I can't really blame Gen Zs for that.
1: We've gotten to such a place that they were like, absolutely not. We're going to pull back. We clock out. But it's so hard, T, because we know that in today's world, with so many layoffs happening and just so much changing, how technology is just changing the entire landscape of the workforce, it's hard for us to let go of our old habits. We see where we're headed.
0: So here's the ones that we're talking about, like living to work. You know, we do it because that's our job. We have to work. We were taught to work. So living to work.
1: Absolutely. Doesn't matter how you feel. If you're sick, sometimes you just got to push through. At least that's how we felt.
0: Yeah. Gen Z doesn't feel any of these. Being loyal to a company that protects success.
1: You know, it is interesting. They are more quick to shift into different jobs, whereas we grew up with parents and grandparents who were at the same job for 30 to 50 years, you know?
0: Yeah. Mental health and personal struggles aren't for work, which we've talked about this, but there's got to be a fine line between that with using mental health days. Like, you can't just use that as an excuse because you don't want to go to work today because you have a little sniffle, or maybe you got to fill up your car in the morning to get gas. Like, if you're having a mental, real health struggle, you should talk to somebody, and yeah, you should take time off.
1: Yeah, agreed. Although we've had to turn some of our traumas into content.
0: Yes. And how about this one, the last one? Changing careers is a weakness. And I don't feel like that anymore. I have a radio friend that's done radio for 30 plus years. He moved to L.A. He just turned 50. Moved to L.A. and he started a career in film. He wants to be a camera film guy behind the scenes. And it's never too late to start changing.
1: Absolutely. I love that we're ending on that note right there, because it's very true. There is no expiration date on dreams. So don't let the world make you feel like there is.
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14: You know, I've been rocking my Stanley, which is this tumbler that's way overpriced, but apparently everyone and their mother has one of these. And Kenny is feeling a little left out, even though he just got a brand new tumbler.
15: Yeah, but it's not a Stanley. I'm jealous of yours.
14: You met this guy.
21: You know my name's Stanley.
14: He met a Stanley.
1: Hey, Stanley.
15: And you don't have a Stanley cup?
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14: 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Yes, producer Heather.
22: Aren't all of his cups Stanley cups?
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0: ribbing back to school season. One of my favorite movies, an older one, Dazed and Confused. Have you ever seen that movie, Jade?
1: I've heard. Actually, I have somebody who's a handle, like on social media, something like that. That's where they got it from, but I never knew. I haven't seen the movie.
0: Yeah, it's an epic movie. They're going into, they follow, you know, it's a bunch of high schoolers, you know, going through the daily grind of, you know, being a freshman to being a senior. And Matthew McConaughey played a huge role in that movie. And he's teaming up with a organic tequila company and Yeti to launch a lot cooler. Because in the movie, he had a line that said, "It'd be a lot cooler if you did."
1: Matthew McConaughey is still fine to this day. If he's selling it, yeah, I'm buying it.
0: Yeah, this cooler, it's expensive, $250, features custom designing, and it's designed to hold a full case of tequila, and it's available for pre-order.

0: Tyler, if it sounds too good to be true, it's because it is. I'm so tired of my man and his naivety. When we go on vacation and he gets pulled by somebody saying, hey, you guys can do, they'll try to give you free tickets for breakfast and we'll pick you up in a Sprinter. You can get free jet ski rides if you buy some of this timeshare. And I'm like, do not let these people pull you in. It's harder to get out of than a marriage contract.
1: Let me tell you, I fell for something like that, but it was worth it in Houston, Texas. Chick-fil-A, they had a black card that they gave you every year, and it was worth one. It had your name on it, and it was one free Chick-fil-A meal for an entire year, but you have to sit through their presentation, which is like 2 hours long about, you know, their church, its religion, and also what they got coming up. But I fell for it, and it's worth it, so I did it. Statue of limitation, so I could say this, but I did give the black card to my girlfriend one time, and she went through the drive-thru, and she's like, the Chick-fil-A worker was like, you're not Tyler Fry, I listen to a show, I know who he is, and she's like, oh, I'm just getting it for him.
0: Oh my God.

Stella Lefty, her hit song Boston. 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Apparently she was in Nashville at some writing camp and she didn't write one thing, and she was going to leave

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0: The yellow school bus is going to be back on the road. And let's be smart. You know you're supposed to stop when the school bus stops. Don't go and try to go around the bus. Highly illegal and very dangerous. So use your manners.
1: And also $1,000 now, Ty.
0: Yes. You don't need to go anywhere. You can wait for the kids to get dropped off. Speaking of, it is back to the carpool lane, picking up and dropping off. And we have a study. The average parent loses 6,858 minutes per year driving their kids around. That equals 114 hours a year.
1: When you hear it like that, it's just like, can you imagine the stuff that you could do in that time? You could completely transform your body in the gym. You could do all of the errands, all of the laundry, binge watch all of your shows, and still have time left over. That's a lot of time. Taking people to after school activities, carpooling, helping out another mom that needs some help. It's just, being in the car that long, I can't stand it. Like, are you okay? Are you a person that doesn't mind driving and like hanging out? Or do you get stressed out and crazy like me?
0: No, I like driving. I like road trips. Like, but it's the people. It's the road ragers. It's the speeding people that drive me crazy. And in the survey, it found out millennial parents are driving their kids to and from their school activities takes about an average of 38 minutes every day.
1: I'm willing to say that's a little low.
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25: Now seems as good a time as any to remind you, you don't always have to take healthy habits to the extreme. Not only are you unlikely to stick with something that's difficult, even if you can keep it up, it's probably going to be to the detriment of something else. And chances are that something else is more important. So if you're on a quest to improve your health, I promise the basics are going to take you much further. I'm talking about diet, try and be as plant-based as possible, exercise, meaning multiple rounds of cardio and strength training, and sleep. For most people, 7 to 9 hours a night. I'd like to think of these things as sort of a three-legged stool, right? If you're not doing any one of them, it's really hard to keep balanced with the others. The key here is you don't have to strive for perfection. Doing anything is going to be better than nothing. I'm Dr. Sanjay Gupta, helping you live a better life.

0: We talked about this on the show last week about how hard it is dating, and you could miss out on the love of your life because you could be financially strapped. And let's be honest, the first date, first impressions, and if you don't have a lot of money, you can't really make that first date magical, you know, the magical feeling happen where you buy this fancy dinner and you hit it off. And a new study shows that with that true love, it comes with a salary requirement. They say the average is $106,000 a year to find true love.
1: Tyler, it sounds insane on paper. It really does, because a love salary is wild. We already got to work to make sure our heads are afloat. It's hard to even take the pets to the veterinarian because it's so freaking expensive. Healthcare is expensive, but to court your lady, it's a whole nother salary. It's just insane.
0: That's a lot of money. I feel like a lot of people don't make over $100,000. I feel like the average has got to be, what, 50, 60, if that? So, yeah, it's rough out there.

0: It was a pretty busy weekend in Chicago as it was Lolla weekend. Lollapalooza, Grand Park, Chicago. Growing up in Chicago, I'm going to be honest, I never attended a Lollapalooza. And you would think I would have, but as a kid, it was too much chaos. My parents wouldn't drive me down there because I lived like 45 minutes away from the city, so I'd have to commute. So I never went as a child. And then I moved away when I was 18. So never went to Lollapalooza.
1: Well, Tyler, neither have I. The only time I've ever felt like I've been to Lollapalooza was just watching Cat's Eye last year in Chile. Performing on the stage, but it looks so lit, and they definitely bring out the biggest hit music artists.
0: Yeah, Lorde was headlining. She brought out Charlie XCX, Tate McRae also, John Summit, Jenny, the Smashing Pumpkins. A lot of cool memories over the weekend.

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4: I feel like there's two types of people in the world. People that love Mondays and people that hate them. I hate them. Which one are you, Tyler?
5: I would hate them less if we had four-day work weeks.
4: Coming back from the weekend feels like opening up your laptop. You have 47 tabs open. Your Outlook notification is going off constantly. And you're just like, my God. So if you're feeling like that, especially for the parents that had kids that went back to school this week, I know it's going to feel like that for the next couple of Mondays. We are here to help you unpack and hopefully forget that for the next couple of hours.
5: 48 hours isn't enough for a weekend. 48 hours. That's all they give us. Well, we have flipped into a new month. It is August, so that means it's back to school season. But we got good news as well. Well, some might be excited about going back to school. We want to send you to a very awesome city to see a very awesome artist. If you didn't get that epic summer trip, you still got a shot because this will be epic. And we'll talk about it next on Nightly with Jaden Tyler.

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1: Jade, I think you can consider us travel agents because we have sent our listeners to some pretty cool places. We've sent them to see BTS in Las Vegas and Stanford, California. 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And now we're going to send somebody to New York City. Do you want to tell them who they're going to go see in New York City? A free trip?
0: Tyler, we need a little drum roll here. Harry Styles!
1: Yes!
0: Oh my God.
1: Harry Styles. Live in New York City, Madison Square Garden. And you could be listening right now and you could win that trip for free. 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We'll take care of it all.
0: So make sure you keep us on and up the entire month of August because you need to be tuned in for the keywords for your chance to enter them at nightlywithjadeandtyler.com. 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
1: Ella Langley, she's in Texas. I love Texas. I used to live in Houston. Besides the traffic and the weather, everything else was pretty fun.
2: Tyler, what is one thing that you feel like we can only find in Texas? Because like you, I grew up in Houston and I'm like, those Texas margaritas, best of the best authentic Mexican food, the Buc-ee's everywhere. What is it for you?
1: The barbecue. I lived across the street from a place called the Pit Room, and they barbecued 24/7, 365. Somebody was always in the restaurant getting the meat ready. But speaking of Houston, NBA player for the Houston Rockets, Tari Eason, he wants a restraining order against his ex because he claims she poured bleach on his clothes.
2: T, when I read this, I was just like, hold on, because of course that headline started circulating, but I've been following the girl who he was referring to for a couple of years now. It's so much drama and chaos.
1: Oh no. Doesn't it seem like toxic finds toxic, two toxic people getting together?
2: They're magnets to one another. What really had me side-eyeing this entire situation is that the girl that he got into it with is a model. Her name is Marilyn Mello, and she was pretty pregnant, Tyler, like 6 to 8 months pregnant. We've been watching her grow month after month. She sadly, unfortunately, lost the baby. What did he do the day that people were finding out and it was in every headline blog? Tweeted laughing emojis. And apparently, I guess he has like another girlfriend or baby mama who is also chiming in the laughter. And I'm just like, Tyler, this is just raggedy as hell on all ends.

0: In 2026, the way people talk about dating on the internet, it is so transactional, is giving prostitution.
1: You know, it's rough out there, especially on the dating apps. I've seen TikTok stories of like women exposing men for the things that they say, their opening lines. And some of it is very cringeworthy. And I recently saw on TikTok a trending thing that I guess ladies will refuse to go on a first date if there isn't an Uber or a rideshare sent.
0: Girl, you know, some things it's like I get, right? It depends on the circumstances. But if you're just expecting that off top, even for the first date, can you imagine how rough the rest of the relationship is going to be? That's a lot of freaking money. If I've met somebody online or I don't know them well and I'm going out with them on a first date, I actually want my car because if it doesn't go well, I'm out.
1: Back in my dating heyday, we would usually go to a bar or get drinks. That was kind of my way to meet somebody. But I can handle my liquor very well and the ladies would try to keep up and it wouldn't end well. So I'd always have to put them in an Uber on the way home. Hey, at least I call them an Uber to get home.
0: Props to you for getting them home safely, but you've seen the prices of these Ubers.

0: 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I cannot believe it's August already.
1: It is now the 8th month of the year. That's crazy. Start putting up the Halloween decorations. 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Mariah Carey's coming out soon.
0: We're not even going back to school, and I'm getting freaking anxiety. 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
1: They say the holy water's watered down, and this town's lost its faith. Our colors will fade eventually, so if our time is running out, day after day, we'll make the mundane a masterpiece. Oh my love, I take one look at you, you're taking me.

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11: A better life with Dr. Sanjay Gupta.
12: As a parent, when you send your kid off to school in the morning, you know that they're going to be learning, they're going to be spending time with their friends. But a new study out of UCSF found adolescents are spending an average of 70 minutes of their school day on their phones. Now, some kids will say they need their phones to help with schoolwork, but this study found that they were spending the vast majority of their screen time on TikTok, Instagram, and Snapchat. Not really apps that you're going to be turning to for homework help. Now, the study's lead author said, don't blame kids for using their phones at school. Teach them how to resist them. Focus on what they'd get by putting them aside rather than what you're taking away. Explain how phones could hurt their academic performance, and also remind them of this. nothing takes the place of real face-to-face friendships. I'm Dr. Sanjay Gupta, helping you live a better life.
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it. Say, I got drive, I don't need a car. 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Fall off what? I ain't seen the horse. 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
0: This is the TJ Show, and look at that. It's Tuesday, August 4th, 2026. Hello, J-Bo.
2: Good day, sir.
0: Hello, Kenny.
3: Hey, now.
0: Hi, Heather.
4: Hello.
0: Do you guys remember, is the original Avatar okay for kids to watch, like under 12 specifically?
3: I think so. I mean, it's PG-13. There's no cursing. It's mostly violence.
0: You're okay so with violence, violence right? Under 12 is okay.
3: Yeah, sure.
0: All right. Do you remember J-Bo?
2: I don't remember much of that.
0: Heather?
4: Did not see it.
0: Because this is an unusual move for me. But sometimes my kids just wear me down. I made a lazy parenting decision. Last night, my oldest daughter goes, Nah, we want to watch Avatar 1. And I'm like, trying to think back. That was a lot of years ago. I'm like, I think that's okay. I mean, I know it was PG-13. And usually, like, I'll look it up, find out. And I said, how does Mama feel about it? She's fine with it if you are.
2: So you passed the buck.
0: Yeah,
2: well, because she passed the buck to you. Yes, y'all playing hockey over there.
0: We're playing hockey because it's like, come on already with the movies. Okay. And then my daughter, who's become the salesman of all little kid salespeople, she goes, Dad, it's free. It's on Disney Plus. I said, well, first of all, it's not free. I pay for that. But yes,
2: it's not
0: an extra download.
2: Yeah.
0: And I said, okay, fine, go for it. So they scurry off. And they start watching this very long movie.
3: Yeah.
0: It was quiet in the house for quite a while.
2: A good 3 hours, right?
0: Yep. And I got a text today. This is from my wife, Jess. She said, in a shocking update, Charlie and Willa hated Avatar. This is my oldest and my middle daughter.
4: I knew I liked them.
0: They thought it was way too long and boring.
4: Yep.
0: But Noah, my six-year-old, loved it.
2: That's interesting.
0: Like, wow.
2: They probably just couldn't get the concept.
0: Well, it's a
2: They're
0: ridiculous...
2: They're not there yet.
0: What is it about again? Like, is it the digital universe and you become an alien?
3: Different planet. Yeah.
0: Different planet.
3: Yeah.
0: Okay, right.
3: Humans are trying to harvest resources from this alien planet.
0: Oh, which we would never do as humans. We would never.
2: No, we've only done it for hundreds and hundreds of years.
0: Never try to mess with, aliens.
2: Just centuries. It's
3: long. My biggest concern more than the violence would have been the attention span. And it is a very long movie and some parts are slow.
0: Well, that's why I gave up on. After one, I was done. That's all I needed. I was like, okay, I saw it.
2: There you go.
0: Thank you, Mr. Cameron. I'm good. But no, I did see on a plane. So I was sitting next to a dude. He had his Bluetooth headphones in and he fell asleep. And he was sleeping, of course, because it's a boring movie. This was Avatar 3. And there was a moment that, because I started watching his screen, one of the Avatar people plugged their tail into a whale.
3: Yeah.
0: And they became part of the whale.
2: Yeah.
0: And the whale just...
2: Now that's cool.
0: And it flew out of the water. I was like, I would love that.
2: Yeah, me too.
3: It's actually their ponytail.
0: It's their ponytail?
3: Yeah.
0: It was almost like an electric vehicle plug.
2: Mm-hmm.
0: And it became like way better than any Tesla or Rivian. It was so cool.
3: Yeah, in those movies, you can become one with the animals.
0: It was unbelievable. I'm trying to do that with my Frankie. I'm just like, you're such a good little puppy. But we got work to do. Anyway, you guys ready to do this?
2: Yeah.
0: All right, here we go. I'm going to give out the phone number one more time. I can't give it out enough. 877-RADIO-TJ. We encourage you to be a part of the show. Join in. You'll either catch us in the studio or you'll get our voicemail. 877-RADIO-TJ. Here we go.
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0: You don't like taking compliments,
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0: right?
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0: 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A lot of people do this. Kenny went out on the street to test it.
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1: They say the holy water's watered down, and this town's lost.

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I take one look at you, you're taking me out.

0: 1071 A1A, the Space Coast number one hit music station. This is the TJ Show. Off the radio a few moments ago, Kenny was asking me, do I know what a PDF is? And I said, well, sure, it's a file.
1: Yeah, you got that part right.
0: But no, you were asking more about what does PDF stand for?
1: Yeah, what do the letters mean? I thought it meant printable document format.
0: Oh, okay. What is it?
1: Portable document format.
0: Okay, got it.
2: I would never have known that.
3: I'm going to admit this, but when you guys first said PDF, I was like, public display of affection, duh. And I was like, wait, there's an A, wait, F, wait, hold on a second. The A is silent.
0: Yeah.
3: I'm glad I was very loud and wrong.
0: I normally wouldn't take time to do this, but we do have all these letters flying around, and they've just become words of their own in a way.
1: Mm-hmm. Yeah.
0: And so Kenny's got this list. He's very excited about it. Go ahead, test the room.
1: Do you guys know what AM and PM stand for as regards to time, like time of day?
2: Oh, isn't that like post-meridian or something, right? That's PM?
1: Yeah, and that's absolutely right.
2: AM oh, wow. AM is, I don't know what that
1: anti-meridian.
2: Is. Anti-meridian.
1: Yeah, they're both Latin phrases that when you translate to English, it actually still works. So that means before midday or after midday.
0: Keep going.
1: What about zip code? Did you know that the zip and zip code is an acronym?
0: Hmm. Oh, no, I didn't know that.
3: I know that. I know it's an acronym.
1: You want to guess what it is?
0: No.
1: Should I just tell you?
0: Just tell me.
2: Just
0: tell
2: us. Zone in place.
1: Close. Zone is the right first word. Yeah. Zone improvement plan.
2: Oh, okay. Okay.
1: Zip code.
0: Okay, keep going.
1: What about your SIM card, the SIM card in your phone? Do you have any idea what that stands for?
0: Gosh, I don't.
1: That stands for subscriber identity module. So it's what identifies your specific phone to you.
3: Okay, all right.
0: I didn't even know those were acronyms.
3: Yeah, it just became words.
1: Yeah. Well, what about SWAT, as in the SWAT team with police? Do you have any idea what that stands for?
0: I would do terrible at this game. Are these Jeopardy questions?
1: No, this is just a list. I just came up with a whole list.
3: No, I don't.
1: That stands for special weapons and tactics, the SWAT team.
0: That makes sense. Okay, keep going.
1: Do you know what ROI stands for as far as a business term?
3: Return
1: ROI.
3: On investment.
1: Very good, Jay.
0: Bingo. There you go.
3: Well, I check my ROIs.
1: What about another file type, GIF or GIF? Like those moving pictures that you text
2: each other.
1: Well,
2: is it a G or a J? That's the question.
1: It's a G, but
0: generated image file.
1: No, it's graphics interchange format.
0: No, not close.
2: Nonsense. TJ's
3: way
2: off.
3: Yeah, I like TJ's better.
1: Also, the last thing I'll mention is Wi-Fi. It doesn't actually stand for anything.
0: Oh, Wi-Fi. You see, you should have asked us and let us scratch our heads over that one.
1: I didn't want to make you feel bad. Wi-Fi was just, they thought it was a catchy, as in like hi-fi, high fidelity. Wi-Fi is like wireless high fidelity.
3: So it's a made-up word?
1: It's just a total made-up word that we use. Doesn't
2: all words
1: right.
2: are made up.
0: Kenny?
3: That's true.
0: Thank you. I feel a little bit smarter. Not a lot, but a little bit smarter.
3: No.
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0: 1071 A1A. This is the TJ Show, our news. It sounds different around here. Kenny reads through every story he can find, and then he brings us the most interesting ones. Kenny, what's happening on the planet today?
1: We've talked about this woman before. Her name is Anita. She's 82 years old, and she is the crusader responsible for getting a new law passed in Minnesota called Grandparents Happy Hour. So now it is legal in Minnesota for assisted living facilities to serve alcohol to their senior residents.
2: Do
0: we know why it was illegal to begin with?
1: Liquor licenses, money, stuff like that. The facility would have had to spend a lot of money on a liquor license in order for to serve alcohol.
3: They're also on medication. I mean, they're dishing out medication 3 times a day to people, some of these nurses.
2: Well, they're being monitored, right? I mean, they know what medications they're giving and which ones, you know, shouldn't be taken with alcohol.
3: I don't know if I agree with it, though, because as someone who worked in a nursing home, it's already a lot to take care of.
2: Sure.
3: There's one person for a lot of people.
0: Yeah.
3: And now you have to monitor your medication. I have to make sure that you're clean. I got to make sure that you're being fed all of a sudden 3 times a day. In addition to whatever paperwork needs to be done. And I have to make sure you're not consuming somebody's alcohol down the hallway, even though you shouldn't be drinking alcohol. And they wander. So I don't know if that's a great idea.
1: Yeah, well, she felt that it was important for seniors in assisted living communities to enjoy the simple freedoms of life, like having a drink with family, share stories, celebrate, reminisce together. She was on the Today Show yesterday, and she was holding a glass of wine in a goblet that it's like one of those goblets that could fit a whole bottle at once. She's being hailed as a hero to many.
0: I mean,
2: hero. That's what I want to be when I'm old, man.
0: Well, it'd be fun to
2: fighting
0: see them.
2: For the real things.
0: You ever see those helmets with the 2 beer cans and a straw coming down? I mean, that would be funny, at least. It'd be fun to see that.
2: Kenny, all I'm saying is when my grandma got to a certain age, we just gave her whatever she wanted. You know what I mean? She wanted ice cream for breakfast, she got it.
0: Well, there you go.
2: Eat whatever you want, Nanny.
0: Kenny, what else do you have?
1: The Powerball is up to $748 million after there was no big winner in last night's drawing.
0: J-Bo, are you playing this time?
3: I never play.
0: Okay, Kenny, are you playing this time?
1: It's about time. When the numbers start getting this high, this is when I usually start to pay attention, despite the fact that it is a 1 in 292.2 million percent chance of winning.
0: Well, but you're saying there's a chance.
1: There is a chance.
2: There's a chance.
1: Okay. Yeah. So next drawing is Wednesday night, if you want to play.
0: Cut me a mil if you win, okay?
1: You got it, buddy.
0: Thank you.
1: Trump change.
0: Anything else, Kenny?
1: Yes, Spider-Man Brand New Day is now going to be on IMAX starting Thursday. The reason it hasn't been in IMAX from the start is because The Odyssey secured a 3-week exclusivity window, meaning all IMAX screens had to show The Odyssey. That 3-week window ends, so it opens up for Brand New Day, which is making a heck of a lot of money, and I'm sure a heck of a lot more considering IMAX tickets are more expensive than regular ones.
0: Well, how genius for the super fans. Of course they're going to see it again. I'm sure you will.
1: In IMAX?
0: Yeah.
1: Well, that sounds like a good idea.
0: All right.
1: Maybe I will.
0: They're just raking in the dough, right? Kenny, thanks for keeping us somewhat informed.
1: That's what's happening.
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0: 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A lot of people do this. 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

0: 107.1 A1A, the Space Coast number one hit music station. This is the TJ Show, and Nancy in Wellsburg, Iowa. Is that really you?
1: Yes, it is.
0: Nancy, tell me, what is the most exciting part of your life right now?
1: When my great-grandkids come around.
0: Oh, look at you. The great-grandkids.
2: That's beautiful.
0: How about that?
1: Yes. We were married 48 years, and then I lost my husband to cancer.
0: Oh, sorry to hear that, Nancy.
1: But I've got 3 children, 12 grandkids, and 15 great-grandkids.
0: Whoa.
2: That's too many.
3: All right.
0: Wow. Look at
1: you,
0: Nancy.
1: Yeah, I've got a huge family. But I love your show. I listen faithfully and listen to you guys bicker or banter or whatever you do. It just brightens my day.
0: Mm-hmm. Oh, Nancy, thanks so much for saying that. I really appreciate it.
1: Yeah.
0: What's on your agenda today? What are you doing today? I'm always curious to know.
1: Probably quilting.
0: Quilting? Yeah.
2: Oh, okay.
1: I make quilts and stuffed animals, and I just do a lot of sewing.
0: Awesome. What do you make the stuffed animals out of?
1: I used to make them out of old chenille bedspreads.
0: Oh.
1: But they're really hard to find now, but I've been using flannel shirts. Flannel
2: nice.
1: Shirts.
2: That's cool.
0: Nancy, you know, one of the coolest gifts that I got my kids was, so I wore this shirt for about 10 years of my life, and it was in a lot of pictures, and I really loved it. And at some point, it just started falling apart. It was a really good quality sweater, and I didn't want to part with it. And so someone I know makes stuffed animals, and I said, hey, could you turn this into a bunch of stuffed animals? And she did. And so that Christmas, I gave my 3 daughters all a little tiny teddy bear made out of the shirt. And then I gave one to my wife as well. And so there's like a little family of bears that was all made from a shirt because
2: That's
0: someone
2: so
0: like
2: cool.
0: you knew what to do with it. And honestly, it's one of my favorite gifts. And it's one of the only stuffed animals that my kids actually like keep in their room. Everything else is spread out all over the place. They seem to really like it. So I don't know if you've ever thought about doing that for people, but I'm sure they love it.
1: I've made a lot of memory bears.
0: Oh, that's what they call them.
2: They're sweet.
1: They're bigger, but they bring me shirts, and I've made them out of everything. But I did with my husband's striped bib overhauls. Okay. I made all of my grandkids a teddy bear.
0: That is awesome. Well, they're going to cherish those for a long time. Mm-hmm. And it's, you know, in this world where it's like so easy to just order stuff off of Amazon, and next piece of plastic shows up. It's cool to think about the local artists that are doing work just like this. And, you know, we have a jacket right now. It's a Stars and Stripes jacket. Every one of our kids wore it as they grew up. And it's like beaten up, but it would be so perfect to be a little bear. So that's going to be our next project. But Nancy, great to hear from you. Thank you for your kind words. And thanks for turning on the show.
1: All right. Well, thank you, too. Keep up the good work.
2: Thanks for listening. Take care.
1: It's hard to find a station that isn't just all commercialized and stuff. I love the talking back and forth.
0: Oh, great. Well,
2: thank you. Thank you for listening.
0: J-Bo, you want to keep talking?
2: I'm down.
0: All right, Kenny?
4: Yeah.
0: We're in. Heather? All right. We'll work on Heather.
2: Heather talks very little.
0: Yeah.
1: All right. Bye-bye.
0: Bye.
2: Bye. Bye.
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0: I just wanted to find out if you knew that you almost ran me over yesterday, Producer Heather. 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

0: 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This is the TJ Show. Can I play you something trippy, J-Bo?
1: I'm down.
0: So, you know how we have Candy from Wisconsin who calls and she works at a cleaning company?
1: Yes.
0: So, we got a message from a different Candy who also works at a cleaning company.
1: Her cousin.
0: I don't think they're related. I think this is like one of those Spider-Man universe things. You know how I think there are multiple Spider-Mans?
2: Yeah.
1: Yes.
0: Well, I think this is that in real life. Yes.
2: Did New Candy also used to milk cows?
0: I think we need to call her. I think this warrants a phone call to find out a deeper understanding of what's going on here. But anyway, for now, here's what she left a message about.
3: My name is Candy, and I'm calling from Sonora. And I just wanted to let you guys know that I have a cleaning business, and I used to have my business posted on one of those online websites.
0: Oh, yeah. We were talking about the horrors of these review systems online and how it's just unfair to so many businesses because you're seeing some of the worst of these businesses. Some of it's just made up.
1: Mm-hmm.
0: It's really tough.
3: And what happened is they post the negative comments. And even though I had multiple other good ones after that, unless you pay the premium fees, they won't push the bad ones down. So it's
0: And this is something actually that surfaced a long time ago. There were certain websites that were actually asking businesses to pay them to remove the bad, the quote, bad reviews, because some of them weren't even real. They were just, you know, and no one knew exactly where they came from. But all of a sudden, you're running this business, someone posts a bad review, and they go, well, if you want it removed, yeah, kick us a few bucks and we'll take care of it.
1: Shady stuff going on.
0: It's like mob stuff. Mm-hmm.
1: Right.
0: Yes.
1: And who says they're not the ones making those reviews? You know what I mean? Dude, posting them, putting them, well, now you have to pay me.
0: It was insane.
3: Everything is money marketed. Half of them are not even true. And you can get maybe one or two complaints out of like 50 good ones, and they'll put the negative ones up there unless you pay the premium price.
0: It's weird.
1: Wow.
0: And here it's like you've got enough hurdles if you're trying to run a business like a cleaning company. There's so many cleaning companies. You're in competition. Now you got to worry about these review sites and what they're saying about you. And the sad thing is, what do we do when we're trying to check out a new place? Like I have a new hair place that I like. First thing I did, like an idiot, I look at the reviews and it's like, okay, well, they got 5 stars. I guess they passed the test. And it's so corrupt.
1: They could have paid for those 5 stars. Because if you can pay to get the negative reviews, why couldn't you pay to get positive reviews or more stars?
0: Totally. It's a broken system. Very sad.
1: So I don't look at them. I don't look at any reviews. I just go.
0: How was the latest pizza place you went to?
1: It was bad.
0: Yeah.
2: Okay. Yeah. I'm sure the reviews would have told you that.
1: But I found out on my own, and now I know for sure that it was bad.
0: Right.
1: And I just won't go there anymore.
0: How is that other place you went to?
1: It was also bad. Yeah. It was also pretty bad. Yeah.
0: Very good.
2: Maybe it's the area you're in.
0: Yeah. This is the TJ Show. You're always welcome to join in, just like other Candy. Can we call her other Candy?
2: I don't know if she'd appreciate that.
0: 877-RADIO-TJ. 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
2: J-Bo, I think I found out a secret about our producer, Kenny. 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
17: Or your previous girlfriends, right?
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17: Oh, okay. 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
2: 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This is the TJ Show. I am so fascinated by this story. The Zac Brown Band, they were playing a bunch of shows at Fenway Park in Boston. Sunday night was their 15th show there. And they announced to the entire audience, this is over 37,000 attendees. It's a big venue. Everyone gets a free cruise for two aboard a Margaritaville at Sea liner. This was valued at $40 million, more than that actually. The gesture set the record for the largest surprise audience gifting in live entertainment history.
3: Nice.
4: That is phenomenal.
2: Yeah, I'm kind of blown away by that. And I think it's so creative too. Every one of those people now, they're going to go on this cruise. They're going to have a story to tell. All these headlines are coming out about this cruise. It's like a genius marketing move. I know about the cruise now. I never considered going on a cruise. Now I'm like, wait a minute. They have a live music venue designed by Zac Brown on Same Boat, whatever that is.
4: Or what's that's the destination?
2: I don't see it here.
4: No.
2: But
4: it's still great.
2: And it's got to be so fun. Like, you spend all this money on a ticket, and then it's like, oh, I'm winning. This is so great. I get to go on a cruise now with a friend. I think that's so clever.
4: It's kind of like you're getting your money back, though.
2: Yeah.
4: Because you paid for a concert, and now you're getting, you know, tickets to a cruise for two people.
5: And then some, because, I mean, a cruise is expensive, yeah. Right?
2: Yeah, well, if you divide the number of attendees by the $40 million, it looks like, I mean, $1,000 per person. So what, $500 per to ride the cruise?
3: Yeah, we don't have the exact details on the cruise, but depending on where it's going, it could cost anywhere from $450 to about $1,800 to ride on a Margaritaville at Sea cruise.
2: Got a hand to them. And listen, they're giving free stuff away. I'm a fan.
3: Yeah, and they're giving away four pairs of free cruises at every one of their remaining concerts on this tour date. So I bet you people are going to try to buy tickets to the show just for the chance to win another cruise.
2: I've never been on a cruise in all these years. You do cruises, right?
4: I've been on two. Yeah. Account. I've only been two.
2: A good experience?
4: Yeah, they've been great. Great experience.
2: Well, I like the concept. You jump in a boat, and then you get to visit a bunch of different places, and it's right. Like, all right, I'm in Italy. Now I'm in the next place.
4: Yeah.
2: And you get to see a bunch of spots in one. Did you?
5: Oh, you're going on a European cruise over here, this guy.
4: I know, seriously. Oh, Mr.
5: Fancy.
4: Big Bucks.
2: Well, yeah. No, I'm not going on any cruise. Yeah. But
5: no, I've never been on a cruise. I'd refuse.
4: They have okay. Entertainment, yeah. Comedians, musicians.
5: Yeah. I don't like the idea of open
4: shows
5: water.
4: And all that stuff, which is great.
2: Yeah. Do you hear the ocean? This is a dumb question, but do you hear the ocean like when you're in the venue?
4: I don't hear it.
2: Yeah.
4: I haven't heard it.
3: You don't hear much, but you do feel a gentle rocking, and some people, including myself, get the best sleep of their lives on a cruise ship because of how the boat gently rocks in the water.
2: Does it ever get not gently rocked?
3: Sometimes if you run into some harsh weather, yeah, you could see some big waves.
2: Lose your footing a little bit?
3: Yeah.
4: And actually, more than that sometimes.
3: And when you get off the cruise, your legs take some time to adjust to walking on the water. And you're like, your legs feel like jelly when you get onto land for the first time.
5: Like
3: after
5: a trampoline.
3: Cruise.
5: You ever jump on a trampoline
3: yeah,
5: and try to walk?
3: It's kind of like that.
4: I guess some people are more sensitive to that than others because I don't feel that way when I get off a cruise. So it just depends on the person.
2: Yeah, there you go. Well, congrats to everyone who went to the Zac Brown Band show. 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

0: 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This is the TJ Show, our news that sounds different around here. Kenny reads through every story he can find, and then he brings us the most interesting ones. Kenny, what's happening on the planet today?
1: If you're a fan of Pepsi and you need more of it, I have good news for you. Pepsi has partnered with the beauty brand Glamite to release its first ever body care collection. These are two Pepsi-flavored or scented body scrubs that you can rub all over yourself.
0: So is it just pouring the Pepsi on you? Because I could see how that could exfoliate.
1: No.
0: It's not.
1: No, this is a packaged thing that's meant to be body scrub. They have vanilla slushy body scrub for $12. It's formulated with mineral exfoliants and glycerin.
0: Yeah, I'm down for... I love body scrub. The only time I ever have it is when my wife gets a gift and it's in the shower. And I always feel like it goes too fast.
1: Because you're using it too.
2: Exactly.
0: Yeah, and it's like you never have enough.
2: It's not your gift.
0: Yeah, you never have enough. And so I've had to make a decision in my life. I'm just going to leave it there. And I don't want to take my wife's body scrub because it just... It makes me sad that it disappears so fast.
2: Oh, how kind of you to not touch things that aren't yours.
0: Yeah, I know, but... It smells so good. Sometimes I open it and go, I wish I had this.
2: The one thing I don't like about scrub is that once you use it, like the floor of the bathtub gets really slippery.
0: Oh, yeah.
2: And then I'm just like fighting for my life.
0: You better hold on tight.
2: Yeah, am I going to make it out of here? I don't know.
0: Yeah, I don't like a slick shower floor.
2: Yeah, I don't like that.
1: Yeah, at this point, these products are only available via the TikTok shop, but they say they will expand to more channels soon. So you'll maybe be able to buy it at Target or Walmart or something like that.
0: Kenny, what else do you have?
1: There is a woman, a federal employee, who is suing Tesla for $10.3 million. She apparently took a Tesla on a test drive. It was her first time ever driving an electric vehicle, and she wound up driving into a storefront, and it caused injuries and property damage.
0: That's terrible.
1: Now, she says the reason for the lawsuit, it's negligence. She claims it's because of Tesla's, quote, insane mode. So Tesla vehicles, at least some of them, have something called insane mode. This is a high-performance setting that bypasses battery limitations to deliver maximum immediate torque, enabling 0 to 60 miles per hour acceleration in as fast as 3.3 seconds.
0: Yeah, I don't
2: know. Who needs that?
0: Yeah. I don't know. I felt like whatever that mode is, that's like just the normal driving mode. I was in my friend's Tesla. I'd never been in one before. And the way this car moves, it feels like otherworldly fast. And I was like, whoa, I felt like a grandma in the back seat. It was very embarrassing.
1: Yeah, it's not making the noise that a regular car would make. It's surprising.
0: It moves so fast. So if you're saying there's a mode on top of that.
1: Yes.
0: My goodness.
3: It's called insane mode. I don't think anything in a car should be called insane. Right.
1: Well, and at least according to this lawsuit, what this person is claiming is that she took this for a test drive. She asked the dealer to give her instructions. The dealer said, it drives just like a gas car. Don't worry about it. But apparently, according to these claims, the car was in insane mode. She was stopped at a traffic light, stepped on the gas, and took off way faster than she expected.
0: Kenny, thanks for keeping us somewhat informed.
1: That's what's happening.
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0: You know, I've been rocking my Stanley, which is this tumbler that's way overpriced, but apparently everyone and their mother has one of these. 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
0: I have a Labrador Retriever, and when people come over, she starts freaking out. 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
0: You don't like taking compliments.
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0: 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A lot of people do this. 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

0: 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This is the TJ Show, and we've got Andrew in Tennessee. Hey, Andrew.
1: Hey, what's up?
0: Andrew, tell me, what is the most exciting part of your life right now?
1: I finally got my bachelor's degree.
2: Oh, nice.
0: Whoa, look at you.
2: Congratulations, man.
0: How does it feel?
1: Yeah. It feels really good.
0: What kind of work are you doing?
1: Right now I work for Walmart, but I'm definitely looking for something that is a bit more applicable to my degree. Essentially, it's an international relations degree.
0: We definitely need good relationships internationally. That's always a thing.
2: Yeah.
0: So I think we could utilize your skills. Keep pushing towards that.
2: Are you looking just in your state, in your area? Are you open to like finding something outside of your state and moving?
1: It's called Foreign Service Officer. It's with the State Department. Basically, I'd go work at an embassy or a consulate in other countries.
2: Yeah.
1: My dream job, I don't know if you ever saw the show Anthony Bourdain, Parts Unknown. So he would go to all these different places, and you'd learn a bit about like the political situation, the culture, and, of course, the food. To me, that's just would be something I'd love to do.
0: What interests you in that? It sounds to me on the outside almost like a risky line of work.
1: Stuff unrelated to school, I've gotten to do some international travel before. I thrive and really enjoy having new experiences, like meeting new people, trying new foods. The idea of getting to experience different cultures firsthand is extremely exciting to me.
0: That's cool that you're called into that and you feel like it's something that you really want to do. I love that. Just keep pursuing it, dude.
3: Yeah, Andrew, have you ever traveled to the exotic New Jersey?
1: I haven't. My parents did. I had a cousin that spent some time in the Coast Guard, and that's where his graduation ceremony was.
0: Yeah.
2: It's really beautiful.
0: You're right.
2: Exotic.
3: You can learn a lot about life.
0: Sure.
2: The people are exotic. That's the most exotic thing you'll find there.
0: You know, if it's going to take a little while to get the funds to start traveling internationally, since you brought up New Jersey, there's a deli in Hillsdale, New Jersey called Casa del Sol, and you order the Italian special. It's got to be like Italy. I don't know.
2: Yeah. Every Italian in Italy is like, are you kidding me right now?
0: I'm not certain about that.
2: It's got the gabagool, which is not an Italian thing. The mozzarella.
1: Well, with New Jersey's nickname being the Garden State.
0: Yeah, ask for them to give you the works. That's when they just pile everything they have in their cabinet on the sandwich. You're going to love it. And it's going to feel like you're somewhere.
2: Is Jersey the Garden State?
0: Yeah.
2: Oh, okay. I've been there. I haven't seen that one garden.
4: you're just going to the wrong place.
0: Well, there's a lot of highway and trash heaps, but there's beautiful parts too. Yeah. I know that for sure.
2: So they mow down the gardens to put up the concretes.
0: Yeah,
2: highways and stuff.
0: There are deer that no longer have homes, but they're on people's front
2: garden
0: lawns.
2: Garden state, though.
0: Yeah, yeah. No, it's cute. Well, you have a great day, Andrew. Thank you for listening.
1: Yes. Not a lot of shows openly say, hey, call us, and you actually get through.
0: Ah, yeah. This worked out great.
2: No, that's true.
1: I like the fact you guys are far more relatable, I feel like, than a lot of other shows.
0: Oh, well, gee, I'll take that one.
2: Thank you. That's very kind.
0: Appreciate you saying that.
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2: 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The movie's already close to $500 million, right? Yep. Globally,
3: $437 million,
2: and they're expecting over $100 million this weekend alone, and it's just going to keep going.
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0: 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J-Bo, you ready for some more music?
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0: 107.1 A1A, it's the TJ Show. Thank you for hanging out with us here on the morning show. Tune in to Mike Tyler this afternoon on the ride home. He's cool, too. You know, J-Bo, you're not the only cool person around here.
1: Oh, I believe that.
0: No, I know you knew that. I was just saying, for anyone else who thought J-Bo was the only cool person around here.
1: I'm not.
0: Mike seems cool, too.

0: 1071 A1A. This is the TJ Show. This was a top trend in many places yesterday. The headline, an entire movie theater evacuated during Spider-Man screening due to moviegoers' uncontrollable bout of rotten flatulence.
1: Oof.
0: It's the first time I've ever seen anything like this.
2: That's serious.
0: Yeah, it was about halfway through the film. It happened in Colombia, South America. Hundreds of filmgoers, including someone in a full Spider-Man costume, fled the auditorium into the lobby due to an overwhelming rotten stench, as it was described. I don't know. Is that possible? Like, how could one person clear a theater?
3: Depends on what they ate.
2: I've definitely cleared myself out of a room before.
0: Yeah, but that's yourself.
2: But not a theater.
3: You ever hotbox yourself in your own car?
2: Oh my gosh, the worst. You're like, what?
3: Get these windows down now.
2: What did I eat? It's horrible.
0: Yeah, but again, like, you're talking hundreds. I don't think you could do hundreds. As talented as you may be.
2: No, that's a lot of square footage.
3: Right,
0: yeah.
3: Right.
2: Yeah.
0: I don't know.
2: Maybe it's a stink bomb. Because they smell really bad too.
0: Well, yeah, that's true. So my friend Phil lit, well, actually it wasn't lit. It was one of the glass ones. He stepped on it in his dad's garage.
3: Ooh.
0: He was grounded because of that, because it wouldn't leave the garage.
3: Yeah, it lingers for sure.
2: Did it go into the house too? I'm sure, right?
0: Well, he actually had a foyer that separated the house, ooh, thankfully, so it prevented it from going into the home. But every time he went to get to the car for that week, he couldn't. Oh. He was trying to like wave the air out of the front of the garage.
3: You can't.
0: It didn't work. Yes, Kenny.
1: I had an experience at the Incredible Hulk ride at Universal Studios in Florida.
0: Uh-huh.
1: It was my sister and I. We were online in the indoor part of the line, and I let one rip, and it was bad. And it was interesting to see the domino effect as people in our surrounding area began to pick up on it. Now, nobody got off the line, but maybe if I, you know, change my diet a little bit, maybe I could clear out 100 people out of a room.
0: So you think you could do it?
1: Yeah, I mean, I had some voodoo donuts, I had some spicy margs from Margaritaville, a Krusty Burger from the Simpsons area of the theme park, a couple of butter beers from
0: But nobody got off the line, but people did fall down. I would go more towards the stink bomb theory, because people like to get headlines too. It's funnier to blame it on one person rather than a stink bomb, which could, because also, the air conditioning in a theater makes it challenging. Like, even if you did all the things that you did, you'd still be fighting with a major HVAC system.
4: Well, you're right, TJ, but that depends on who installed it. Now, if I installed it, that would be out of there in a minute.
0: Kenny's dad does HVAC installation.
4: That's right. Well, you got to have a HEPA filter up there and several diffusers and actuators.
0: Can you ask him if that'd be possible? Maybe that'd be... I mean, you know what? Let's just drop this. We found out more information than we needed to know about Kenny and his eating habits. But glad they didn't cancel the screening. They kept the movie running again. Listen, if you want to watch the rest of the movie, come in and see it.
2: Wear a mask. 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
1: The movie does not stink.
0: No.
2: The movie's great.
0: Amazing. 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
0: I just wanted to find out if you knew that you almost ran me over yesterday, Producer Heather. 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

0: 1071 A1A, the Space Coast's number one hit music station. This is the TJ Show. I've got evidence that we are too distracted in this world. I did something so stupid.
1: Wait, what?
0: Exactly. I'm telling you. So I take my kids to the post office because we are on a radio station in Minneapolis, St. Paul. And this woman who works there, her name is Lisa Miller. We've talked to her on the show.
2: Right.
0: Very kind. And there was a really cool story that intrigued us. It was right there in Minneapolis. There's a bookstore called Inkwell Booksellers. There's an artist that put in a vending machine. And you can actually purchase for $1 local artists. And their art is in the vending machine. So you turn the knob. Mm-hmm. And rather than a candy bar, you get this nice original piece of art. We thought it was really cool. And so I told Lisa, I want to mail you some quarters. And she said, great. I'll go to the store. I'll buy you guys all art. And so I put $6 worth of quarters into the envelope. I thought one for each of us. She could get one or two. Then I get to the post office. They weigh everything. I didn't realize the transaction happened so fast that they charged me $8 to send $6 worth of quarters. And I'm like, you know, no. And then
1: it weighs more than a normal piece of
0: paper.
1: Well,
0: I know. So here's what happened in the car after the fact with my kids.
3: Yes, Charlie?
4: What happened? You just said something terrible happened. What happened?
3: It cost me $8 and change to ship $6 worth of quarters. So then I said, can I return this? And what did he say?
4: No.
0: Yeah, I guess you can't return, like, they can't give you the mail back once it's on the other side of the counter.
2: Once it's theirs, it's theirs.
3: Yeah. And then I was kind of stuck, and I didn't want to make a big scene, so I just left. I could have just mailed $6 bills for the price of a stamp in a regular envelope.
4: So you're not getting the art?
3: No, we're going to get the art. It's just going to cost about double the price.
4: Okay.
3: But you know what?
0: My kids don't care about this.
2: They
0: don't.
2: Not at all.
0: They purchased Star Wars on Amazon when we had it for free on Disney. So it's not good.
3: What I'm hoping is going to happen is that we can sell this art one day and make millions of dollars.
4: You always tell us you're going to sell our art, but our artwork is worth nothing.
0: That's not true. She does this little dog that's multiple colors that's really cute. It would fit great in the vending machine, actually.
3: No, I'm telling you, people love to spend a lot of money on art. You know that dog you make that's like different colors?
0: That's the one I'm talking about. Yep.
3: I would bet that'd be worth something one day.
4: And that's what you say, and it never comes true.
0: Well, I mean, you got to find someone who wants to buy a multicolored dog.
2: You sound like a parrot, for sure.
3: What about your art? Isn't your art amazing, Noah?
4: I scribble.
0: She does scribble. She's getting there.
1: Sounded menacing.
4: That's my artwork.
3: Yeah, I mean, maybe your art's not there yet, but I'm saying this one in Minnesota might be. So what do we do?
4: You just say who cares.
3: You think I should just say who cares?
4: Yeah, and drive away.
0: She's very sassy and wants to go home.
2: Mm-hmm, okay, yeah, she's over it.
0: So, all right, well, listen, Lisa went and purchased the art with the quarters. So we're going to get Lisa on the show. She also interviewed the person who does this whole project. So we've got more coming up a few moments away. 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
0: I just wanted to find out if you knew that you almost ran me over yesterday, producer Heather. 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
17: A Better Life with Dr. Sanjay Gupta.
18: If you're looking to get stronger, you don't necessarily need a bunch of heavy weights to do that, at least not to start. Body weight workouts, when you do them the right way, can be really effective. Strength and conditioning specialist Dana Santis told us, with body weight training, you create progressive overload by changing joint angles, adding instability, or choosing more challenging variations of the same exercise. Two other factors driving progressive overload are time under tension and muscular fatigue. That means the amount of time your muscles are engaged during a movement, the slower the movement, the harder it will be until you reach the point where you can't do another rep with good form. You want to stop before you collapse. Also, remember this, pay attention to your breath. So important. Breathe out when you exert force. I'm Dr. Sanjay Gupta, helping you live a better life.
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0: 1071 A1A. This is the TJ Show. Our news, it sounds different around here. Kenny reads through every story that he can find, and he brings us the most interesting ones. What's happening on the planet today, Kenny?
1: The Guinness Book of World Records has officially recognized young Nathan Thomas as the youngest male professor at 18 years and 346 days old. He's an engineering professor at Miami-Dade College.
0: Hey, look at that.
2: All right, where'd it go?
1: Yeah, quite impressive. He started attending Miami-Dade College at just 10 years old. He graduated with both his bachelor's and master's in engineering at the age of 14.
0: That's amazing.
1: And then started teaching classes at 18 and change.
0: It's like some people just have this gift to understand certain subjects. And
2: well,
0: it's
2: he sounds
0: cool.
2: like a genius to me.
0: Yeah.
2: I would say it's beyond a gift.
0: It's amazing that he, and also that he had the support around him to recognize his potential and put him in these places that are unusual for a kid that age to be. That's a great story.
1: What's pretty unusual is that he's going to be teaching kids that are at his age or younger than or older than he is.
0: Sounds awesome.
2: Yeah.
0: Good for him.
2: Hopefully they take him seriously.
1: Well, I had a little bit of experience. I started teaching adjunct classes at a university when I was 22, 23 years old.
0: Mm-hmm.
1: And I was very nervous about teaching my peers and if they would respect me or not, to the point where I would go to work in radio pretty much in my pajamas and bring a suit and tie with me so I can go teach my classes dressed professionally. And I don't know if it worked or not, but it made me feel better about myself.
0: Well, there you go.
2: All right.
0: It's like, it's not as smart a version as yours, Kenny, but I was trying to buy cigarettes when I shouldn't have been. And so I put my dad's shirt on and grabbed his truck keys and walked in. I'll take a pack of Parliaments, please.
2: Yeah, I'm sure. I'm sure you saw it just like that, too.
0: And they sold it to me, and I thought, wow, well, I guess I really convinced them. Turns out they got busted for big problems. They were a big problem in the high school.
2: You were selling everybody?
0: Yes, it wasn't just me. So anyway, that's a terrible habit, by the way. Thankfully, don't do that. Kenny, what else you got?
1: You know, there are currently 530 active wildfires in the United States right now, and the biggest and most destructive currently are in the Pacific Northwest. It's believed that these fires have displaced tens of thousands of residents. They've already destroyed hundreds of thousands of acres of land in Washington and neighboring Oregon. The big one's actually three fires. They're collectively being called the Spokane Area Fire. And these fires have destroyed more than 700 structures, including homes and businesses.
0: That's
1: and
0: terrible.
1: What's worse is they just made an arrest. They believe this was arson.
0: Oh, my goodness.
1: Come so somebody on. Did this on purpose.
0: That's horrifying.
1: Yeah.
0: Hopefully they figure all that out, and man, I'm so sorry to hear that.
1: Yeah, we're thinking about those people.
2: I hope they get the assistance and the help that they need as well to rebuild.
1: Right.
0: Absolutely. Kenny, thanks for keeping us somewhat informed.
1: That's what's happening.
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0: People love Mario Brothers. 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
0: J-Bo, I think I found out a secret about our producer, Kenny. 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

0: 1071 A1A, the Space Coast number one hit music station. This is the TJ Show, welcoming the fabulous Lisa Miller out of Minneapolis, St. Paul. Is that really you, Lisa?
1: It's me. Hello, hello.
0: Hey, there she is. Lisa is so kind. She reached out to us right away when we started on your station there in Minneapolis. We're so excited to be on with you guys, and you host the afternoon show there.
1: That's correct, yep.
0: You were the first person I thought of when we saw this story. There's a little local bookshop in Minneapolis, and they've got this unique vending machine. You pump quarters into it. For a dollar, you get a piece of art from a local artist. And I love supporting local art. And so I did a terrible thing. I put $6 worth of quarters in the mail. And I got so distracted during the transaction, I wound up paying $8.50 just to ship you $6 worth of quarters.
1: I'm thinking in a world of Venmo, but that made me laugh. I thought, okay, this is now expensive art.
2: Yeah, you definitely paid more than a dollar per art. That's what I told him. I'm like, you could have Venmo'd, Apple Pay, Cash App,
1: right.
2: Like Zelle, all these things you could have done.
0: Yeah, but you know what? This is art. This, you know, you've seen it. Banana taped to a wall sold for how many millions of dollars?
3: Tens of millions.
0: If
1: correct.
0: One of these goes for that, I don't want any confusion of whose dollar it was. I know I mailed you the dollar that you put in. Is that accurate?
1: It's accurate.
0: There it is.
1: Yeah.
2: No, your
1: yep.
2: quarters got mixed up with her quarters. Now you don't know
0: no.
2: what quarter she used.
0: Don't give her any ideas, J-Bo.
2: Come on.
0: No, that's our art. So you sent us a picture of the art that you opened up, and I'm looking at this, and this is so cool. So it's like six little individual pieces of art from different artists, and they're all different. Like there's a Pikachu on a glitter card. There's a nice little painting. Somebody else did a poem. And it seems like this is getting more and more popular. You happen to run into the artist who started this whole thing.
1: It was just so bizarre. I walk in, I'm getting a coffee, looking at the bookstore going, this is fantastic. Why haven't I been here? And I look at the vending machine and it's open and the girl's working on it. It was Lillian Luzon who is behind the whole thing.
0: I love that. I love that. And they've sold like thousands of these things, right?
1: She said 4,000 since October of 2025. And it's so cool because this is an 80s machine. When I was there, she was also stacking the art back in it, but also unjamming quarters because it's a legit 80s vending machine, as clunky as those are, you know. So, yeah, it's catching on.
0: Well, Lisa, I jumped through stupid hoops to get there, but here we are. And we are so grateful that you would take the time to go experience that at Inkwell. And we are so happy. I can't wait to get my art. Now, is it too much to send it to us?

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0: 1071 A1A. This is the TJ Show. It's an article that came out in the Wall Street Journal. Apparently, they're noticing more and more that parents are getting involved with their kids as their kids are trying to get a real job. So they're like in a Zoom interview.
1: Yeah. Adult kids, not like teenagers, right. Like adult kids.
0: And what they're finding is, so job recruiters are seeing that parents are just off screen or even insisting on being on screen with the kid as they're doing their job interview. But again, adult kid. These mm-hmm. are people who are adults and are supposed to be able to jump onto the workforce. But then it's not only that. They get the job, and then the parents are involved with the employers. Meaning, like, if there's a bad performance review, they found that more and more parents are calling in on behalf of their kid to find out what's going on here. These are adults who are supposed to be fully functional on the workforce. It's kind of concerning.
2: They're calling it career co-piloting, and you even have some instances where a parent is calling in sick on behalf of their kid. My son Johnny's got a tummy ache. He's not going to make it into work today.
0: I mean, I don't know. If as a young adult, would you want that?
3: No,
1: absolutely not. I mean, my mother did a lot for my brother and I growing up. But even when I applied for colleges, that was on me. There was no research on her behalf. I had to take care of that. So my mother would never like mess around in my career stuff, my business stuff.
0: Did she ever try?
1: No.
0: Yeah.
1: No.
0: You kind of knew.
1: If I came to her for a question or something, she would help out.
0: Yeah.
1: But she would never like try to call my behalf or anything like that.
0: And I also, as a parent, like I'm not, this sounds terrible, but I'm not looking for more things to do. Like, especially things they should be able to do. You know, last night I was telling you that my kids wanted to watch Avatar, right? And I dared to say, okay, I'm down for that if you fold your laundry.
1: Mm-hmm.
0: They threw such a, what do you mean we have to fold our laundry? I'm like, do you guys understand how all this works? Mm-hmm. Like, you have to wear those clothes. You want all those clothes. I'm not sitting around folding your laundry. Yep. They're like, you want me to fold 15 pieces? I go, 15 is nothing. Do you know how much laundry we have to fold?
1: Avatar is a 3-hour movie. You're going to be all right, sis.
0: Right.
1: You can fold 30 pieces of laundry in 3 hours. You can fold more than that.
0: Absolutely.
1: You can fold the whole pile in 3 hours.
2: You can fold all of Old Navy.
0: Yes.
1: Seriously.
0: Yeah, no, I went downstairs today, and there's a lot on that table still. They did the bare minimum.
1: I'm sure they did.
0: Yes, Kenny.
2: I tell you, I was mortified when my mom sent an email into the show complaining about you guys being mean to me.
0: Oh, my goodness.
2: If only she was
3: sitting there during the
2: job interview. It was embarrassing, but I can't imagine if she was in the job interview to get this job. Oh, my gosh.
0: By the way, you are the kid. I can't believe it.
1: That's true.
0: Your mom
1: is that mom.
0: That's right. That was when the show first started. This was, what, over 3 years ago?
2: 2023.
0: We got an email. And she said, this is Kenny's mom, and you're being rude to Kenny. And I go, what? And so we read the email in there, but that's exactly what this is.
2: It is, in a more extreme fashion, I think. But yeah, I mean, I was mortified at that. I would never let this happen.
0: So did you have to, remind me, did you talk to her and say, don't do that?
2: We had her call in to the show. And if remember, I hid the email because I checked the emails for the show.
1: You hid it for like 2 or 3 weeks.
2: 2 or 3 weeks before I even brought it up. I was so embarrassed.
0: Okay, so we got one of these over here. 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

0: 1071 A1A, the Space Coast number one hit music station. This is the TJ Show. Just cracking up off the radio. Because, yeah, I think it's safe to say we're at an age where we could say, my oh my, times are different.
1: Yeah, for sure.
0: It's wild. We were just reading this story out of the Wall Street Journal. And they're saying job recruiters, people who are hiring people who are right out of college, that there's this growing thing that keeps happening. Parents are getting involved with their adult children at the office.
1: Yeah.
0: And you were just sharing a story about your first job and how that worked when you were a kid.
1: My mom would never, as an adult, she would never get involved because as a teen, she never got involved in my work business. I remember I was about 15 years old and she threw me in the car. We pulled up to Dairy Queen and I was like, ooh, we get ice cream. And she was like, mm-mm, get out. I'm like, for what? She's like, they're hiring. Are you kidding me? I had to go get a job myself. There was no way.
2: At least she drove you to the airport. That was nice of her.
1: That's because I was raised in Florida and it was summer of 103 degrees and she wanted to get called up for, you know, letting her child pass out in the street. That's why she drove me there. But there have been times where I remember calling her once I got done with work and I'm like, hey, I'm done. Can you come get me? And she's like, mm-mm, no. And I was like, I didn't have money for the bus. And I would have to walk that mile and a half to go home in the heat.
0: Question, when you went for the job application, which you did get, by the way.
1: I did.
0: Big score. Did you get ice cream while you were there?
1: Oh, I got ice cream every day while I was there.
2: Nice.
0: When you were working there, do you get free ice cream for working there?
1: I mean, yeah, you can make it out to be free.
0: Okay, so there you go.
2: they wanted chocolate, but I gave them vanilla by mistake. Yeah. My bad. Yeah.
1: Put it in the freezer. It's free. Take it home at the end of the night.
0: Other question. And we'll get back to the job thing, but the magic cone.
1: Yes.
0: Did you get good at that? Were you able to turn the cone upside down and get the hard shell on it?
1: As long as the soft serve ice cream was like firm enough, then yes. Yeah, I was a master.
0: So is the trick, it's got to be immediately after you put it in the cone.
1: Well, yeah, because if it starts to melt, then that thing's going to fall right in the hot chocolate.
0: Very good. For the up and coming generation that will be working at Dairy Queen, take note of that. You don't want it to, because did you ever plop one in? Did it ever fall into the magic shell?
1: I had a customer who was... Oh, they were determined to get a cone. I told them, hey, the ice cream's not ready. And they wanted it really, really bad. And I said, fine. They asked three times and I tried it and it bloop. I tried it twice. Bloop.
0: You want to see magic? The whole ice cream disappears.
1: That's right.
3: J-Bo, did you ever have to give away a free blizzard because you didn't turn it over before presenting
1: it to
3: the
1: customer? That new stuff. No.
3: That's new?
1: No, that's new.
0: They didn't do that back then. That's another way things have changed. But for me, I was 14 years old, and my mom wanted me out of the house. She said, you're getting a job. I said, what do you mean? What's that? She goes, oh, you know that shop, right? The grocery store we go to? Mm-hmm. Go get a job. I said, I don't know how to do that. She said, walk there. Walk to the desk, the customer service counter. Ask for a job application. Fill it out. And I had to do that. And she was right. I understand now wanting kids out of the house.
1: Yes. But, go get a job.
0: No offense to any kids in my house. But she said, you're going to walk there. You're going to go get it. And I did. And I got the job. And it was terrible. I hated that my life changed. I just wanted to stay at home and watch movies and annoy my mom.
1: It was so uncomfortable getting a job.
0: She definitely wasn't helping me get that job.
1: Mm-mm.
0: She said, figure it out. This is the TJ Show.
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0: You don't like taking compliments.
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0: 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Welcome to the TJ Show. J-Bo, you love Mims.
1: I do. Hey, Mom and Dad.
0: How far do your parents live from Mims?
1: Not that far.
0: Look at that.
1: 20 minutes.
0: And you knew somebody else who was really smart from Mims.
1: Yeah, my friend Glenn. Yeah, he used to work for NASA, the Space Center.
0: Look at that. Smart people in MIMS. Hey, thanks for turning on the TJ Show. All the Space Coast and beyond will help you get your day started here at 1071 A1A. 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
2: They say the holy water's watered down, and this town's lost its faith. Our colors will fade eventually, so if our time is running out, day after day, we'll make the mundane a masterpiece. Oh my, my. My love, I take one look at you, you're taking me out.

0: 1071 A1A. This is the TJ Show, our news. It sounds different around here. Kenny reads through every story he can find, and then he brings us the most interesting ones. Kenny, what's happening on the planet today?
1: I saw this column that made the statement that sports fans are generally happier than those who do not enjoy watching sports.
2: I believe that.
0: Now, Kenny seems like he's in a pretty bad mood after the Jets do what they do.
2: Yeah, during football season.
0: What are you? Were you happy during those times?
1: I think you know, depending on what team you're rooting for may play a factor.
2: I think Jets
1: into this.
2: Fans are the exception to the rule. You know
0: okay.
2: I mean?
0: Just want to clarify.
1: That's not totally true, though, because a lot of my most cherished memories have to do with Jets games.
0: Okay.
1: Now, unfortunately, I haven't had any recent Jets memories, but 2011, the Jets beating the Patriots in the playoffs, I will never forget that day. In New England, going out, partying with all the Patriot fans crying in their beers. It was a wonderful time. But this actually is rooted in Aristotle's philosophies going back to ancient Greece that humans enjoy the love of shared things, shared activities, including sports, from the foundation for deep human connections, belonging, and emotional healing. And according to the research, they surveyed a bunch of people, and people who watch sports average 7.44 out of 10 on the happiness scale compared to 6.87 out of 10 to those who don't watch sports. And that's due to the sense of belonging to a community.
2: Well,
0: there you go.
2: Well, community, yeah, it comes back to that. I would say, too, it also gives you something to look forward to.
0: And I've found in my own life, you bring up community, that's one of the most life-changing decisions to make, to get into community. And isn't it interesting that we're in a world that keeps trying to isolate us, break us apart, and not be in community?
2: Well, yes, of course. There's reasons for that, though. That's also a big theme in Spider-Man Brand New Day.
0: Is it?
2: Needing people and needing community.
0: Okay.
2: Yeah.
0: Well, there you go. Kenny, what else do you have?
1: Well, TJ, today is a very special holiday, and I was wondering, do you have a surprise for us as we're approaching the end of the show?
0: I didn't know it was a holiday.
1: Well, today is National Chocolate Chip Cookie Day, and your wife makes the best chocolate chip cookie I ever had.
0: So, well, thanks for saying that.
1: Did you bring in cookies?
0: No, I was not aware.
2: The disappointment.
0: But I will say that chocolate chip cookies, that's probably my favorite cookie. I don't think there's a better cookie. I like
2: it's
0: the...
1: I'm with you.
0: I like the rainbow cookies, the Italian cookies.
2: Ooh, yeah,
0: those are very
2: good.
0: Seven-layer
2: ones, yeah.
0: Chocolate chip cookies are so good.
1: Well, for Chocolate Chip Cookie Day, there are several national brands that are offering deals or free cookies. 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
2: my
1: TJ?
2: My favorite Insomnia Cookies.
1: Jacques Torres Chocolate.
0: Yes.
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0: Well, I wonder if the disc is what we bought in Brooklyn. They're like Frisbee size. They come right out of the oven. They're so great. Mm. It's one of my favorite chocolate chip cookies.
1: And the one thing I do want to mention, Doubletree by Hilton, the hotel, famous for their cookies that they give to guests.
2: Mm-hmm.
1: Now you don't have to stay there. If you go there today and
3: it's
1: show up to the front
3: day.
1: Counter, they will give you a free cookie.
2: I'm sure they're
4: beating
2: front,
4: up a Doubletree.
2: Their front desk is like, oh my gosh, please.
0: Okay, double check that. Where did you hear that?
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0: Okay, I'm going to try it. But that's surprisingly nice.
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0: Dabo, I think I found out a secret about our producer, Kenny. 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
0: You know, I've been rocking my Stanley, which is this tumbler that's yes. way overpriced, but apparently everyone and their mother has one of these. 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
11: We've all been there, in a boring meeting, a long lecture, struggling to stay awake. 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Aside from the obvious, making sure you're getting enough sleep, there are a couple quick pick-me-ups that experts recommend before you take your seat. 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Or try to pop outside for a quick walk, get your blood and your hormones pumping, splash some cold water on your face, or grab a cup of coffee, obviously. 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You're not likely to fall asleep while you're actually talking. I'm Dr. Sanjay Gupta, helping you live a better life.
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0: 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You can catch up on what you missed. And J-Bo, if you were to send someone to somewhere today, what segment would you want them to hear?
1: Today, we got let into TJ's little mishap when he was trying to mail out quarters and his frustration and the conversation he had with his daughters over that. You'll find out why he's mailing out quarters on today's show.
0: I thought I was going to get arrested at the post office. Honestly, this guy looked at me like I was crazy when I asked him
1: you
0: for my package.
1: You could have if you pushed.
0: Yeah. No, I just walked out, took the L. But actually, I think it's a big win. And as my six-year-old daughter put it after it all happened,
2: you just say who cares.
3: You think I should just say who cares?
2: Yeah, and drive away.
0: Yeah, you can hear that on today's podcast. Search for the TJ Show. Kenny, where would you push someone to from today's show?
4: Well, today we learned about the rise in parents getting overly involved in their adult children's jobs. And through that, we also learned how J-Bo got her first job at Dairy Queen.
0: Mm-hmm. Yeah, that was fun.
4: Very interesting.
1: Yeah, my mom was not involved.
0: That's great. Heather, what would you send someone to on today's podcast?
5: Well, Kenny's news is always a hoot. Today there was a story about a new Pepsi product that you're going to want to try, for sure.
0: Oh, yeah. Mm-hmm. We should get
5: one. Even
0: though
5: I'm a Coke man, I still want to try this Pepsi product.
0: All right. Well, we can look into that. How did we get that? Is that available yet?
4: You get it on TikTok Shop for now.
0: Can we just say it's a body scrub?
4: Yeah, it's a body
1: scrub. Yeah, it'll make your body feel good.
0: We need a body scrub from Pepsi, of all things. Yeah. Mm-hmm. You can search for the TJ Show wherever you listen to podcasts. My favorite part of the show today was when you joined in. We give you that phone number. It's an open invitation. And how about right now? Look, this is the perfect opportunity. We're about to wrap it up for the day here, but if you leave a message at 877-RADIO-TJ, you might hear your voice on tomorrow's show. That's how this whole thing works. We get in, we see there's a bunch of voicemails waiting for us. And then also, while you're listening, if there's something you want to comment on or something that you're like, oh, I have something to say about that, we invite you to be a part of our show. You heard Andrew say it today. I can't believe there's a show that picks up the phone. You give out the phone number. Listen, if we're in the studio when you call, we want to pick up the phone. That's our top priority. 877-RADIO-TJ. That is our phone number. Put it in your phone. That's 723-4685. We are just so grateful that you're turning your radio on. And we mentioned the podcast. It's a way, if you want to hear more of the show, you can get it all there. It's like a big snapshot of what happened. But our favorite place to be is right here on your radio. We thank you for spending this time with us. You guys want to do this again tomorrow?
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0: You don't like taking compliments.
1: No,
0: right?
1: I'll give them like crazy, but yeah, I don't like to take them, though. No.
0: You're not alone. A lot of people do this. Kenny went out on the street to test it.
8: I like your headphones.
9: Thanks.
8: What kind are they? They're similar to mine.
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0: Just take the compliment.
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10: 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He's old.
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5: 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Why you all-

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0: 1071 A1A. So we know one of the big trends over on TikTok right now is protein maxing. And I hate saying it that way, but it's basically everything is adding protein to it these days, which is good for you. But did you know that some people out there decided to use baby formula to get that protein? And now it's causing the price of the baby formula to go up, which is already expensive enough. What are you doing? There are so many different varieties of protein powders and shakes out there. Really? You gotta go for the baby formula?
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7: Love you guys. Love everything y'all talk about. You're very interesting and funny, and all the listeners that call in from all over. 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
7: Correct. Yeah. 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

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I'm a two-time, you ain't new, I win. 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

0: 1071A1A girl group Cat's Eye is getting ready to come out with their 30P Wild. 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So we want to make sure you're going to this exclusive showing. 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

0: 1071 A1A, you're getting closer to that first day of school. I know there's a few schools here in Brevard County that already started. Shout out Challenger 7. But a lot of the other schools will be starting on Monday. 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
17: If you're looking to get stronger, you don't necessarily need a bunch of heavy weights to do that, at least not to start. body weight workouts, when you do them the right way, can be really effective. Strength and conditioning specialist Dana Santis told us, with body weight training, you create progressive overload by changing joint angles, adding instability, or choosing more challenging variations of the same exercise. Two other factors driving progressive overload are time under tension and muscular fatigue. That means the amount of time your muscles are engaged during a movement, the slower the movement, the harder it will be until you reach the point where you can't do another rep with good form. You want to stop before you collapse. Also, remember this, pay attention to your breath. So important. Breathe out when you exert force. I'm Dr. Sanjay Gupta, helping you live a better life.
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107.1 A1A, we're getting closer to our lunchtime party, the Back in the Day Buffet. So if you got something you want to hear, you can start calling me now, 321-984-1071. Only rule is it can't be from today. It's going to be from back in the day. Here's Harry Styles with American Girls.

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22: Across the country right now, at this very moment, there are probably arguments taking place about who's doing more of the housework, the homework, the shuttling of kids from this activity to that. It's true. By and large, women do more of this than men. But doesn't have to be that way. And if you and your spouse can level that playing field, it's going to make both of you and your kids happier. Psychologist Yelena Kecmanovich says, this might be how you get there. As hard as it might be at first, try to think of your partner like a teammate, not an adversary. Learn how to do some of the chores your partner does to get a better understanding of how much effort something takes. And finally, take the time to acknowledge what the other person is doing. And every now and then, even express your appreciation. That'll go a long way. I'm Dr. Sanjay Gupta, helping you live a better life.
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0: 1071 A1A. So Emma Langley's Choosing Texas is number one on the Billboard Hot 100 for the 16th week in a row, which again is still breaking all kinds of records. But now the top five spots are all country. And this is like the first time this has happened. So I guess you can enjoy that country coming up right after the break. We got Ella Langley on 107.1 A1A.
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12: 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That really works for me. I'm Dr. Sanjay Gupta, helping you live a better life.
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0: 1071A1A. We're trying to cool you down from this heat wave with one last summer splash. 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
5: I just wanted to find out if you knew that you almost ran me over yesterday, Producer Heather. 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

1071A1A. 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

0: 171A1A. 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
15: I just wanted to find out if you knew that you almost ran me over yesterday, producer Heather. 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

171A1A MJ wrapping it up for my Tuesday. But don't you worry, Mike Tyler is coming in next to take over your afternoon with more of the A1A favorites and taking requests for the drive at 5. 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
1: They say the holy water's watered down, and this town's lost its faith. 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

0: 107 1A1A, Space Coast number one hit music station. Good afternoon. It is Mike Tyler back in the driver's seat on your Tuesday afternoon. So we didn't think it beat the record, but the final numbers are finally in. And it did look like Spider-Man Brand New Day set a new record for the biggest domestic box office opening weekend ever. $360 million. Avengers Endgame previously held that record, still the MCU, at $357 million. Did you get a chance to see it? It's definitely going to be the summer blockbuster. I have not seen it, but my son has already seen it twice, correct?
1: Yes, I actually saw it twice.
0: Give us your overall experience. Was it good? Was it bad? Is it worth seeing? Do we wait all the way to the end? What do we do?
1: It's probably been the best Spider-Man movie since the original two Sam Raimi films. The biggest thing about Spider-Man that they've done is they really haven't given the feel or vibe of like a Spider-Man story. Like the recent Tom Holland MCU has really focused more on like big events. Like, oh, Mysterio's happening. Oh, Vulture's like stealing technology from aliens. This one is like a grounded Spider-Man. It's a Spider-Man journey that we haven't seen in a while since like Spider-Man 1 with the Green Goblin, Sam Raimi, and Spider-Man 2 with the Dr. Octopus. So having those values and vibes make it a good film.
0: Okay, how many villains are in this movie?
1: There are a multitude of Spider-Man villain cameos.
0: Okay, you see, what worried me the most is if we go back to the Tobey Maguire Spider-Man 3, you had so many villains in it that it could have been three different movies and they kind of crammed it into one. Does this one feel crammed or rushed?
1: This one doesn't feel crammed or rushed at all. I think that they do well with the villains they use. There's a lot of surprises, twists, and turns. Mm-hmm. So I won't give away like the major villains, but the villains they use are very well done. And it's the first movie that is like a comic book to panel, like living in a Spider-Man universe where he's got multiple villains rather than just focusing on one singular villain.
0: Is it worth staying till the end? I know MCU always likes to put a little scene towards the end of the credits.
1: It's worth staying to the end if you go see Doomsday. If you're going to go see Doomsday, then stay till the end.
0: If you're not, don't worry about it.
1: If you don't plan to go see Doomsday, don't worry about it. The problem with it doesn't really set anything up. Like it sets something up, but it doesn't like visually set.
0: In other words, if you're not all into this, you don't understand it.
1: Yeah. As a fan, you can go and watch Spider-Man Brand New Day, and they do a good job of explaining things. So like, even if you haven't seen the last three films, you can go see this film.
0: It'll make sense.
1: Yeah.
0: Sounds like it's definitely worth the watch, and we'll talk about Doomsday come December.
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4: You don't like taking compliments.
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4: And no offense to you if you love your leaf blower. 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It's like, I don't care if I have leaves on my lawn. Why are people so upset about leaves on their lawn? 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

1071 and 1A. It's Mike Tyler, rolling commercial free on your Tuesday afternoon. And for those that just can't wait to get the pumpkin spice, it's back in Starbucks this month. Earlier and earlier every year, I feel. August 25th is the date. Also going to have an iced pumpkin cream shake and espresso on the menu, as well as a hedgehog cake pop. So there you go. Now you know. Can't wait.

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107-1818. It's Mike Tatter. You still got a chance to win $1,000 in the back to school shopping spree. Going to pick 5 grand prize winners. I think you could be one. 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

0: 1071A1A, Space Coast number one hit music station. Good afternoon. It's Mike Tyler. So the owners of MySpace, remember that? Wow, we're aging ourselves here. Looks like they want to relaunch the social media platform. Chris and Tim Vanderhook, they acquired MySpace back in 2011, and they're seeking to refresh the app and regain user interest. Now, didn't like MySpace and Facebook, they came out about the same time, but I recall, because I can't remember my password for MySpace, but I think everybody had one at the time. But I remember MySpace being a lot about music. Maybe I'm wrong. But anyway, no exact launch date has been given yet, but yeah, they're looking to revive MySpace. You still have yours?
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you like it. I'm a two-time, you ain't new, I win. 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All my ops waiting for me to be you, I bet. Say, I got drive, I don't need a car. Money really all that we fiending for. I'm doing things they ain't seen before. 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I'm a demon lord, fall off what, I ain't seen the horse. Called your bluff, better cite the source. Fame ain't something that I need no more.

1071 A1A, Space Coast number one at Music Station. It's Mike Tatter rolling commercial free on your Tuesday afternoon, hopping into the final hour of a Tuesday workday. 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

0: 1071 A1A, Space Ghost number one in music station. It's Mike Tatter on your Tuesday afternoon. Look at the time, friend. It's time for you to gather around the radio. Yeah, we're going to hop into a day for everything. 365 days a year, and they like to slap something on every day of the calendar. And today's National Chocolate Chip Cookie Day. I love, I think that's my favorite cookie in the entire world. And a good chocolate chip cookie and a cup of coffee, because I like to dip chocolate chip cookies into, I like to dip pretty much any coffee, I mean, any cookie into a coffee. I don't know. That's how we eat. That's just how we eat it. That's how I grew up. Hot tea works just as well, too. Anyway, National Chocolate Chip Cookie Day. Let's celebrate. It's also National Single Working Woman's Day and National White Wine Day. Slow down, Turbo. It's not quite happy hour yet. All right. Countdown's on to the next three-day holiday weekend. That's going to be Labor Day coming up in 34 days. And that, my friend, is a day for everything. Pick something on the list, celebrate it, and have fun doing it. Let's go ahead and head out to the water now. We got Cocoa Beach Matt standing by with a Tuesday edition of the A1A Surf Report. What's up, Matt?
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2: Good afternoon, Mike. Here's a live look at your surf report from Cocoa Beach Pier. So for your Tuesday afternoon, not a whole lot going on out there, but there are a few longboardable waves. Wave heights in that 1 to 2 foot range. A favorable offshore westerly, southwesterly wind for your afternoon, only at 5 to 10 miles an hour. Looking forward to your Wednesday. Might have a little bit of rideable surf in the morning. Wave heights in that 1 to 3 foot range. Wind shifting from the west southwest into that southeasterly direction for your afternoon, up around 10 to 12 miles an hour. Definitely starting to track the possibility of a little bit of surf later on in the week, so we'll see how that develops, and certainly going to play into our onshore easterly winds that are going to develop later on in the week. Don't forget, no matter what the weather is outside, it's always summertime in Cocoa Beach.
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17: As a parent, when you send your kid off to school in the morning, you know that they're going to be learning, they're going to be spending time with their friends, but new study out of UCSF found adolescents are spending an average of 70 minutes of their school day on their phones. Now, some kids will say they need their phones to help with schoolwork, but this study found that they were spending the vast majority of their screen time on TikTok, Instagram, and Snapchat, not really apps that you're going to be turning to for homework help. Now, the study's lead author said, "Don't blame kids for using their phones at school. Teach them how to resist them. Focus on what they'd get by putting them aside rather than what you're taking away. Explain how phones could hurt their academic performance, and also remind them of this. Nothing takes the place of real face-to-face friendships." I'm Dr. Sanjay Gupta, helping you live a better life.
3: You know, I've been rocking my Stanley, which is this tumbler that's way overpriced, but apparently everyone and their mother has one of these. And Kenny is feeling a little left out, even though he just got a brand new tumbler.
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0: 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Taco Bell is testing a new cream brulee crunch wrap slider for just $1.99. The slider has a creamy vanilla filling, a cinnamon sugar coated mini toasted shell, and a caramelized crust, and no shredded lettuce.
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107.1 Space Coast number one hit music station. It's Mike Tyler rolling commercial free, winding down a Tuesday work day. Well, this song is now breaking all kinds of records once again. It is the 16th week, number one on the Hot 100. It's Ella Langley. 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

0: 107 1A1A, Space Coast number one hit music station. Ella Langley breaking all kinds of records. 16 weeks now, number one on the Billboard Hot 100. She's also representing American Eagle for their newest denim darlings in the fashion campaign. And now Billboard magazine says that Ella is launching her own beer inspired by her Dandelion album. The Dandelion Honey Kolache is brewed with a dandelion honey floral notes, and Schreiner Brewery teased the collaboration on Instagram. They say the beer will be out August the 13th. I don't know if that's nationwide or wherever that brewery is. But anyway, so yeah, Ella Langley is now getting her own beer. Dandelion honey. Huh, all right.
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1: 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Good afternoon. It's Mike Tyler rolling commercial free. Just about quitting time. Geared up for the drive at 5 for the fast lane. You got something you want to hear the ride home? Hit me up. My number is 321-984-1071. And of course, always, if you're following us on Instagram, just hit us up on Instant Messenger and we'll do our best to get a song on for you. Here's some Bruno. Yeah. For just

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Look at that, Fran. It's after 5 o'clock on this Tuesday afternoon. If it's not done already, you know what to do. Make sure that computer is shut off. Go ahead and tidy up the office just a little bit. Turn the lights out. You don't pay the bills around here. Take our utilities, pack them up nice and neatly, throw them in the van. Everybody hop in the truck. Bubba J, go ahead and slam the door. Time for all of us to get up one out of here as we hop into the A1A Drive at 5 for the fast lane. You ready to do this? Let's go.

0: 107 1818 Space Coast number one hit music station. It's Mike Tatter getting you home, doing up the drive at five from the fast lane. So Ariana says she's going to step away from public facing work after completing her Eternal Sunshine tour in London. That'll wrap up on September the 1st. She just wants to get away, finish the tour in a healthy and positive place before taking a break. And appearances and all the intense scrutiny surrounding her personal life, so she can take a break. Jelly Roll said the same thing last week. He says once he's done with the Post Malone tour, him and Posty, he says he's going to take a break for about a year or two from performing. That's what he told the crowd last week. He says, I'm fixing to take some time off and to heal. And thank you for the opportunity. Other Hollywood news, Bradley Cooper and Gigi Hadid, are they wearing matching wedding rings or are they just friendship rings? They were spotted out over across the pond. And hey, how about Jafar Jackson? After he went out and played his Uncle Michael in the biopic, now looks like he's going to star with Will Smith in an upcoming action thriller called Supermax. And finally, in your Tuesday entertainment news, Aaron Rodgers, the Pittsburgh Steelers quarterback, still quarterback. How old are you? Man, he returned to the Pat McAfee show yesterday. I don't know if you saw this or not. Went completely nuclear on Dr. Anthony. I say that loosely. Fauci. Now, you know what? Now I think I might like the guy. Anyway, I can't believe he's coming back for one more season with the Steelers. I'm a huge Steeler fan. And I was kind of wanting, man, I want one of these new college quarterbacks. You know, I wanted the guy from Indiana, right? Why didn't we get that? But anyway, according to Aaron Rodgers, in other news, he said that his wife said he could come back for one more season. So, all right, there we go. Here we are. How old is he again? Anyway, all right, that's your entertainment report for this Tuesday afternoon.
1: 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Often imitated, never duplicated. We got a vibe. Born in Brevard, we are 107.1 A1A. The only one in the world.
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3: J-Bo, I think I found out a secret about our producer, Kenny. 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
3: I just wanted to find out if you knew that you almost ran me over yesterday, producer Heather. 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

0: 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Mike Tatter doing up the Drive It Fine from the Fast Lane. Thanks for checking in on this Tuesday night. We got your Gracie Abrams new album, Daughter from Hell. 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And of course, keep listening for her latest Hit the Wall right here on 107.1 A1A. 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

0: 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It's Mike Tyler, building commercial free on your Tuesday night. Brevard County Schools going back on Monday. So how do moms feel about that? We'll talk about it coming up next.
1: Me not working hard. Yeah, right. Picture that with a Kodak. Or better yet, go to town.

0: 107 1A1A, Space Coast number one at Music Station. It's Mike Tatter keeping you company on your Tuesday night. All right, so back to school here in Brevard County coming up on the 10th. Man, I feel like summer just flew by. So how do moms really feel about their kids going back to school? Well, if you were wondering, survey says just great. 39% of moms feel excited, and another 26% say they feel relieved. You know what? When my kid was in school, I always hated when they had to go back to school because we always had just so much fun. We always made the best of summer. So, yeah. All right. So, come on, Mom. Do you really feel that way? Oh, okay. I see it.
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8: A British sheep farmer has an interesting solution for keeping her rambunctious rams, aka male sheep, at bay. 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
3: J-Bo, I think I found out a secret about our producer, Kenny. 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

107 1818 is Mike Tyler getting up on out of here. Nightly with Jaden Tyler coming in at 7. They're going to get you through the rest of your Tuesday night. I appreciate you tuning in. Stay safe, my friend. And remember to keep on smiling. Why, you ask? Well, makes people wonder what you've been up to. Have a blessed rest of your Tuesday night. And remember, friend, God loves you, and so do I.

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10: Tyler, apparently I'm worried about the wrong things. I don't even have the competence. How are people clocked in on the job and yet it's still not stopping them from hooking up?
11: Yeah, HR is going to have a field day with that one. Plus, could Roblox secretly be creating the next generation of gamblers?
10: This is why you guys didn't want your kids to be iPad babies. It's getting crazy from here. Look, we're also going to be talking about Spider-Man swinging back into theaters with some huge box office buzz.
11: Yes, we're getting into it all next on Nightly with Jaden Tyler.

0: It's officially getting real for NFL teams as this is the first full week that they are in pads. We get our first preseason game on Thursday night. It is the Panthers and Cardinals. It is the Hall of Fame game. Televised football on Thursday. I know. It's preseason, but it's something, and I'll take it. Over the weekend, I went to Kansas City to go see the Chiefs training camp where they're actually out of St. Joe and got a first look at the newly wedded Travis Kelce and Patrick Mahomes. Like always, they were just chatting with each other for like an hour, it seemed like. They are besties, so it's getting real.
1: What is it like to be able to be that close to them on the field? I mean, these are the biggest superstars in football, period.
0: They're built like Mack trucks, the majority of them. Like, Travis Kelce just looks gigantic. Patrick Mahomes is coming back from a torn ACL, and he did it in about 9 months, which is historically very early, and he looks great. So, it just kind of seeing, you know, with the pads getting thrown out, it's good to hear the boys hitting each other.
1: The girls, we want to know the lore. What do you see from the wives and girlfriends, aka the wags? What is the behavior? Are they doing full-blown content reels with the caption that says, dressing up for my NFL hubbies, blah, blah, blah? Like, are they annoying? Is it fun? Is it cool? Do you recognize anybody?
0: They're out of a college campus, Missouri West University, so they actually stay on campus, like in a dorm-type deal, and you're not seeing any wags. Taylor Swift ain't showing up in 110-degree heat to go watch her man play. Just practice. Check out some of the pictures and videos on our socials at Nightly with Jade and Tyler.
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0: I hear the same. It's Nightly with Jade and Tyler, and I love a good reason to make a trip to the movies. Spider-Man is at the top of that list for me, Tyler. I love that you said you've been catching up.
1: Yeah, I think I watched the very first one with Tom Holland yesterday, so I've caught up all the ones with Tom Holland. I saw the Andrew Garfield Spider-Mans. Those were good. The Tobey Maguire, the original, and I had to start. I think there's four with Tom Holland now, including the brand new one, Spider-Man Brand New Day, which had a huge opening weekend at the box office. The second biggest opening weekend in box office history.
0: I don't know what her character will be, but I did see a sit down that the cast had with Fandango, and they would not describe anything about the girl Sadie, who's in Stranger Things, beautiful little redhead. I'm like, what is her character going to be? It's apparently something super top secret. It's giving villain, because they would not give any details and said that there could be no spoilers. You just got to see it in films. Have you heard anything about that?
1: Yeah, I heard that. She was on the Tonight Show with Jimmy Fallon and couldn't talk about it. So no spoilers either. If you've seen it, Jade and I have yet to go to the box office to see it, but it was a big number, $355 million.

0: why playing Roblox is like kids gambling, which, by the way, I had a really good sports gambling weekend. I sent you the group text. I'm going to be taking a vacation to Chicago in September. That was already paid for by my gambling. So,
1: Tyler!
0: Just like drinking responsibly, if you can gamble, if you have the money, have fun with it. But if you're putting your rent up on a sports game, don't do that.
1: Paid vacation in advance is a major flex. But T, this is hilarious that they're saying that these little kids are future gamblers, because I'm trying to understand the world of Roblox. All my boyfriend's little brother would always say is like, can I have some money for Roblox? And I'm like, what do these kids be doing on there? Like, what's happening? Why are they saying that they're the future gamblers?
0: Games on the platform are wired with casino-style mechanics that keep kids glued to the screens and primed for gambling-like behavior.
1: You know what's insane? I had just seen this documentary. It was some sort of cybercrime thing where they were recruiting the top performers on Roblox for coding, because a lot of them end up transitioning into cybercrimes where they're hacking huge corporate accounts and like funneling millions of dollars. This is the pipeline.
0: Yeah, Roblox disputes claims it's running a kiddie casino.
1: Wild work getting them started this early. She likes

0: I'm not trying to put anybody on blast because they're long gone from this building, but Tyler, there used to be a very big comfy couch that whenever people would have to be stuck here at the radio station, maybe pull it overnight because Mother Nature was doing her big one, it wasn't safe to go out on the roads, they'd be like, yeah, I wouldn't sit on that couch. It's been explored in ways you just wouldn't understand. It has history, and I'm like, people really be getting it in on the clock?
1: Yeah, nearly half of U.S. workers get it on the job. Us being in radio, I've been in radio for 20 plus years, I've heard pretty much every story you can imagine, because radio people, they're kind of, quote, easy, I would say.
0: Easy is crazy, Ty. It gets a little mixy. You know, our rules are like the others. There's some blurred lines for sure.
1: Statute of limitations. I did that as a young adult at my very first job, Pizza Pete. Yeah, it was in the back room. Everything was sanitary. It's not like we did it on a counter or something.
0: Slamming booty cheeks down on the dough is crazy. But when I hear people say this and they'll be like, yeah, I was a manager at a cell phone store, you know, whatever. I used to put up the clothes sign. I'm like, no fear. I guess it's kind of a kink for some.
1: According to the survey, 47% of U.S. workers do it during company time, and about 50% are getting frisky in the car outside of work, and 43% are doing it in the gardens or in public venues.
0: Have you ever laid it down in a wild public place? Not like, obviously, in front of an audience, but in a place that, you know, was high risk. Because I remember in high school, I did it once inside of the movie theaters, and you fast forward to, like, last year when I discovered that movie theaters have cameras that are facing the audience. I had a panic attack, and I hope those tapes don't exist.
1: Well, there is that one company in Vegas that it's like the Mile High Club. They have like a bed, it's a private jet, and you can get it on, and it's a service. So I might explore that.
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